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This is called La Gracia.

0: We're gonna have to separate.
1: Separate? But Daddy, why?
0: You wouldn't understand it, Mia. But that's just the way it's gonna have to be.
1: But Daddy, why?
0: Listen.

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And now I understand what he was trying to say that day he left. You know, I can still hear him.